plane was way overdue. So I went inside to the airline's desk. And I said, "Sir, I wonder why 1203 is so late." He said, "Oh, they probably took off late. Or they may have run into some turbulent weather and had to alter their course." I went back outside and I waited at the gate and I watched the beacon light from the control tower as it whipped through the dark ebony skies as if it were

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1: 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I'm Martin Henning, and tonight I'd like to share with you some of my favourite music and some older favourites from all over the world and just around the corner. Tonight, I would like to play some of my favourite tracks from shows over the last 12 months to whet your appetite for brand new music over the coming year. The first track is one called Lullaby by an international collection of musicians including Brian Eno and Amina Bastille, and is a message to people suffering beyond belief under occupation in Palestine. Don't forget, there will be a track list with all the music played on this show on the Roots and Shoots Facebook page and also on Mixcloud. Just search for Roots and Shoots or Martin Henning. 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

0: brilliant DJs and presenters, I think there is just time for another track, or maybe two. 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
5: It's William McLeod with the morning after, doing a little bit of cleaning over there.
6: Morning, everybody. Yes, it's always a bit manky in a Sunday morning in the studio for listeners to know. Nice little insight.
5: Where we live in.
6: Anyway, I don't know who's
5: doing a good job.
6: Who's there on Saturday night? That's what I want to know.
5: Anyway, we started off with a song called "More" by Ahmet Ali Aslan, who is a folk singer from Turkey, and that was a song that he did in 2020 with a composer called Berkekan Özkan. I think so. You pronounce it, might be wrong. And it reminded me a little bit of Doves, actually.
6: It did at the beginning, very much so.
5: And then you followed that with something?
6: Boy Harsher, something new. All my new stuff seems to be front-loaded in today's show, I think. And I've got my old days later. Boy Harsher, who are playing in Bristol in December. They're a couple, or were an actual couple, as in a loved-up couple, but split up recently. And, that's their new stuff. New album out this year.
5: Okay, right. Next, I've got one of my hits, getting it in early. Hippie Chick with the.
6: Hippie Chick with what? Which one have you got?
5: Soho, or Soho with Hippie Chicks.
6: Okay, okay.
5: Which famously samples guitar from the Smiths, guitar from Johnny Marr.
6: Johnny Marr, who's been here, there, and everywhere at the moment, because he's got a new album, isn't he? I think he's got a book out, Johnny Marr.
5: Is he?
6: But he's been in the presence of much of the media at the moment, and I'm following that, or I'm preceding that. Where is it? I've got
5: you
6: Super
5: are
6: Taste.
5: Following.
6: Okay, a little indie dance band from Brooklyn. I've had three or four Brooklyn bands I've played in the last few weeks, and they're pretty cool. Pretty cool little pop track for the start of the show.
5: Okay.

0: There we go. It's quite upbeat. I quite enjoyed that.
1: Reminds me of somebody beginning with P. Who is it that we play quite a bit of? You remember, I would have thought. Little pop band. I think it begins with P. It'll come to me in a minute. But anyway, yeah, it is nice.
0: Not
1: yeah,
0: Phoenix,
1: No. That begins with F, surely. yeah. Pardon me. Good morning. By the way, folks, quiz at 9 o'clock. So do get prepared for that. I'll need to check the year before I say it off the top of my head, but I think it's 1979.
0: After
1: but
0: last week,
1: don't quote me on that. Until let me check. Let me double check before I say it. I think it. Pretty right. sure
0: well,
1: it's 1979.
0: What, we'll...
1: It is 1979. That's it. So
0: you seem to have gone a bit Austin Powers on me over there.
1: With my glasses. I've got many pairs of glasses.
0: All
1: what's
0: the buttons
1: that?
0: On your shirts undone.
1: Oh, that's because it's cold outside. It's not. It's undone. The other ones are fastened up because it was a bit chilly. It's chilly. This morning on the
0: it
1: bike,
0: Well,
1: Austin Powers, yeah.
0: right, I've got a bit of a Nina Simone next with Sea Lion Woman, and I don't know what you've got.
1: I've got Radiohead. Oh, yeah. I was talking about a bit of maths rock recently, and this is kind of close enough to maths rock. This is Go to Sleep from Hail to the Thief album from it's way back in 2003. This album has been re-released on vinyl if you're interested. It's quite cheap. It's only about 18 quid. One nice one for the collection. Yeah, it's a bargain, that is, these days. But yeah, it's not quite
0: really
1: mass rock before anybody gets in touch. But yeah,
0: I don't really buy vinyl anymore. Anyway, first a bit of Nina Simone.

0: There you go. That's a hit. That is.
1: Was it?
0: Yeah. Yeah. I know.
1: I have
0: obscure
1: got
0: that little Radiohead tracks. That's a hit.
1: That album, Hail to the Thief, I think originally it was just came out digitally, and then afterwards they released it on CD or physical formats.
0: And that's hence excitingly available on vinyl. So you want to get in touch with us? It's only 25 past 8, so there's not usually that many people up at this time. But the socials are morning_8_10. There's nothing really new from us apart from the fact we went to see some jazz on Friday and you went to see some, what would you call it, indie folk or something last night?
1: Yeah.
0: What was it?
1: Yeah, it was good. It was sort of folk, but it was kind of upbeat folk.
0: Mm.
1: And they were really nice, the couple.
0: That's good.
1: They were a couple, but they were a lady and a gentleman.
0: Yeah,
1: it was busy. There were 60 odd people there.
0: And we were both at the jazz on Friday night, which was quieter, and that was nice. I enjoyed that. There's three guys who really enjoyed their music and were good on their instruments. It was quite, yeah. It's quite good fun. So next up I've got, what have I got? West Side Cowboy. I need no introduction if you listen to us and listen to Sketchy. The same tracks are probably played one after the other. They've got a new album out. Much hyped and generally very well reviewed. So go on, have a listen to that after you hear this.
1: Before that, you can listen to You and I by Caravan from 2020. Dan Snaith, under his moniker as Caribou, with a song off his Suddenly LP. So we'll start with that first.

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1: Certainly is.
2: It is. My watch battery's gone, yeah. I was going to say, if you want to get in touch with us, studio at phonik.fm, is that right?
1: It is.
2: On the email. So, yeah, build
1: you
2: yourself
1: can text
2: up.
1: Text us, 01392 690 450.
2: Either way, do remember to put your name. We don't necessarily know who you are. It's always a pleasure to hear from people. I've got a request next.
1: Oh, get,
2: yeah, which is Queen, is that right? Is that what I've got next?
1: Yeah, it's a great song. We've played it before.
2: Have we? I've played lots of tracks we've played before. Of course we have. Yeah. But it's apparently in some advert. I've not seen it. I think it's Prime or something, Dave said. So it was highlighted through that. And yeah, it's from the album Hot Space, which went in a sort of disco direction.
1: It's
2: quite nice.
1: Album.
2: Yeah, thank you. I can read that, as you have. Very good. And Brian May and Roger Taylor weren't big fans of it, so yeah, it's a really nice track. It reminded me a bit of when you go and listen to the Rolling Stones and listen to Black and Blue, that sort of direction the band took. But yeah, really nice little track. Thank you, Dave, for the recommendation.
1: And it'll be followed by some Flower Kraut, a Mandrake Handshake, for a new single out. And they've got a new album actually coming out in the end of January called Laputa, but this is a song called The Tether / Modulo 5. So we'll start with that. It goes on quite a long time, so we might get cut a little bit.

0: Very cool. And Dave is listening, so I hope you enjoyed that, Dave. That was for you. Very cool. I finally saw Bohemian Rhapsody on the plane recently.
1: Yeah.
0: I'm disappointed, I have to say.
1: Well, it's a bit, yeah,
0: it's a bit boring. Pardon?
1: Yeah. Hagiography,
0: it was boring, that's all. Yeah. You know, but it tackled his sexuality and stuff quite well, I thought, but the rest of it I thought was a bit tedious, to be honest.
1: Right, 15 minutes to the quiz, pretty much. Now, you have got Mr. Michael Killen.
0: I have. I'm very sorry to hear about Michael Killen. He's had quite a nasty stroke. This was recorded before then. But yeah, he's only 39, recovering from a brain injury, really, as a result of that. He's, I think, hopefully, therefore, highlighted to everybody else to make sure you get your blood pressure check, especially men of the world. This is from this is a new track from his upcoming fifth album, and I really like this track, and I enjoy the chat that starts at the beginning of it. I've kind of had it on repeat. The album that's coming up is his fifth. It's going to be called Fudge.
1: Ooh, that'll be followed by Stereo MCs with Connected, which probably needs absolutely no introduction.
2: As far as music itself goes, you know, the simplest thing to forget is that what music is about, and any kind of art form is about, is creating the kind of things that you think are beautiful. In other words, when you sit as a piano player and you're creating, you have to learn to be certain about what you like, not what you think sounds good to someone else. Say, first thing is you have to learn your own heart and your own mind about sound. So whatever you think is beautiful, that's what's beautiful, see, and you have to pursue that.

0: Classic from 1982.
1: Yeah. When you were 13. And Andy was in his smoky rooms in Torrington when he was 13.
2: Yeah, it was.
1: But yeah, good morning, Andy. Thanks for your comments. Good to hear from listeners this morning. Right. Pencils and papers handy for the quiz that's upcoming after Embrace.
2: Yep.
1: The McNamara brothers. I remember his terrible voice. I mean, it's a bit like, I never think of Chris Martin as having a particularly good voice and music of a similar era. But yeah, this is Embrace. They were a big indie band. They're still going, from what I know, yeah. So basically, what I've done is I've gone into Wikipedia just to check, and it says are an English rock band, which is always, when they chuck in present tense, it tells me they're still kicking around. So where you can see them, I don't know. But this is one of like three or four big hits they had at the time. This is Embrace. And quiz at 9 o'clock.
0: Okay.

Well, we're having a little technical issue, so we're just fiddling around with that. I don't know what's going on. Should be playing. That shouldn't be an issue at all. But there is, for some reason.

0: Sorry?
1: That'll be our technical hitch.
0: Yeah.
1: There you go. That's quiz music. And as I said before, if you were listening early in the day, well done. Thank you for getting up nice and sharp. It's now 9 o'clock. It's now quiz time. And the year is 1979. So in front of you, you need the top 100 UK tracks from 1979, and I'm going to go with, I've got three or four clues today, so let's go with the first one. The first one is Addition to Flemish Bond. So then you're going to have to Google what Flemish Bond is. If you don't know what that is, Addition to Flemish Bond. If you're not familiar with Flemish Bond, then English Bond is fine. That works well in the clue. Yeah. Second one is Snap Charades and Musical Statues. Snap Charades and Musical Statues.
0: I thought you said Shiraz.
1: Shiraz.
0: And Musical Statues.
1: Musical Statues. And in line of Will's hearing there, then I am happy to repeat them if my accent is something that you struggle with on a Sunday morning. And then finally, After an 8 p.m. Bath. After an 8 p.m. bath, or bath, to help Will with that as well. There you go. That's three for three. Hopefully, get your answers in to morningafter8_10, or you can get us on the email, which is
0: studio@phonic.fm.
1: And I can almost turn my head to do that, because I really should do it from this side. Is the phone number, which is 01392 690 450, and that text will get you straight through to the studio with your name. Now the thing is that Will's on the desk side of the studio today, so he can see any emails and things. So maybe title it "Not for Will" or something, and then that would work quite well. What have you got next then? Because you shuffle things around. What's your plan?
0: Well, we're going to play three now.
1: Oh, gosh. So right, okay. Well, get a good chance for people to concentrate in the quiz then.
0: We Own the Sky by M83 from their fifth album. This was on a compilation, freebies of the magazine called Man Machine, which was basically electronic music. This is a great song. And then you've got Promised Land.
1: I've got Promised Land, which is from the sort of Hacienda Classical series, which again is something that's still going strong. Lots of live performances initiated by Manchester DJ Graham Park, and generally done with Manchester Camerata Orchestra. This is great.
0: And then that'll be followed by Playgroup with something called Pressure, which is a Playgroup with a joy singing. So, but first, let's have some M83.

0: playgroup, Joy, which I think you felt didn't really go anywhere.
1: It didn't really go anywhere, as a lot of people are struggling with the third clue.
0: Okay.
1: So I'm going to repeat it, because we've consistently several people coming up with the other two. So the third one is after an 8 p.m. bath.
0: Okay.
1: I can't really give you any other clues on that. Then you'll have to, well, I suppose the clue is you would have to say the names of the songs, because it won't be that apparent from looking at the song titles. So, yeah, I've got nothing else to do. Just say the top 100 UK tracks from 1979. Good luck with that. But, yeah, well done for the rest of them. Quite a few people getting the answers in there, so that's good.
0: Okay.
1: Next up, I've got one of two 1976 albums. I haven't done it for a while, and I had them on a playlist. I thought I'll stick them both in. And the first one is The Clones of Dr. Funkenstein, released way back in 1976 on September the 29th, so almost 50 years exactly. Fairly well reviewed, not long after the Mothership Connection album. Some have criticised it for being a bit repetitive, kind of continues in the George Clinton's sort of sci-fi feel, but this is quite a good little track. See what you think.
0: And it will be followed by Gene with As Good As It Gets.

0: I'm struggling with this third clue, you know.
1: Oh, yeah, I said you have to say it out loud, but you've got the other two, which is good.
0: Definitely struggling on that one.
1: So we do the answers after these next two tracks, then, is that what you're thinking? Yeah, okay. I've got a few messages come through as well. I've got my second 1976 album, debut album from Blondie, this one.
0: Yeah.
1: Ripper to Shreds, which is still very applicable now, is Debbie Harry's protests about gossip columns and magazines destroying people's lives. Well, you know, it's just taken over with social media, but nothing's changed.
0: And it'll be followed by Vive La Fête from Belgium, from Ghent. Formed by Danny Momens, who was in Deus, and Els Pinu, and it's a song called Ah.

toi, encore une fois. Écoute-moi, tais-toi, encore une fois.

0: Here we go. All right, I'll just find you some quiz music and get on with that. There in the background. Yeah, sounds good to me.
1: Okay, right. Okay, super. Well done, everybody. Very good. Jim and Lisa, Dave and Louise, Helen, Steve, and yourself, by the sounds of it. Two out of three, at least. Okay. Well, I'll do the one that has caused most problems. I'll do that last. The first one will go with addition to Flemish or English Bond. Or there is actually even a Scottish Bond, which I... when I was recently doing my bricklaying course, discovered it's used on the Tesco buildings. There you go, so look out for that. And we are, of course, talking about which track does this relate to?
0: Well, they're only ever number one, I believe. Pink Floyd, Another Brick in the Wall.
1: I have no interest in the band at all. Yes, Another Brick in the Wall, well done, good. And then the other one is Snap Charade's Musical Statues, which are all...
0: Silly games.
1: And then finally, the one that you didn't get, but I think Jim is the only one so far. I've got a couple of messages in coming in. Jim's the only one I've seen that's got this one right. So well done, Jim. After an 8 p.m. bath.
0: Well, I went with... there were a few options I could have gone for, but I went with Night Owl.
1: You'd be right. Well done. A hat trick there. Yeah, yes, it is, of course, Night Towel. Did you not even see that?
0: No, I didn't see that. You're only getting half a mark for that.
1: That's terrible. Just blagged it with the word night. Okay.
0: I could just have said, of course I got Night Towel.
1: There you go. Now your face told a different thing. So, yeah, so well done, everybody. In particular, Jimbo, then, for getting that spot on there as well. And yourself. Not bad. Right, okay. So, yeah, we've only got 22 minutes left. We assume Sketch is coming in.
0: Yeah.
1: Yeah, nothing to the contrary. Hang on, I'll check my messages.
0: There's a bit of discrepancy on the two clocks here, actually.
1: Is there?
0: Yeah. Oh, well, maybe.
1: You mean one of them is analogue, and you find that a bit tricky, don't you? Hey, right. Science fiction. James Lovell's coming to the Phoenix. I don't think it's sold out yet. Tickets are between £20 and £30, depends where you buy them from. Late night sesh on to 1 o'clock in the morning. I certainly will be struggling with that and might need a pre-gig nap. This is from Science Fiction Album. I don't know what he's doing. I think it's generally a sort of DJ and light set, which sounds quite exciting. But this album was big for me at the time. I used to listen to it quite a lot when I was up in Brum, some 13 years ago. 13? 33, I think.
0: It's a long time ago, anyway.
1: Yeah,
0: okay. And it'll be followed by Adult DVD, who I saw back in the summer, and they were fantastic. And this is a song off their self-titled LP, which came out end of September, I think. So, yeah, but first, a bit of Uncle.
1: Thanks.

0: Oh, we're back. Yeah, oh, he's on form this morning, folks. You've got a good show at 10 o'clock. Sketchy as chirpy today, which is it's always a treat. It's always a treat.
1: With cheeriness. I might do some talking.
0: Oh, sorry. Oh, sorry, apologies. Oh, take that back. Give me one hand, take away with the other.
1: Right, so...
0: How long have we got? Are we going to fit in?
1: We've got time.
0: Okay. Well, for me then, it's a bit of Nirvana, Breed, which was originally called Imodium. There's a top tip for you, a top fact for you. But fortunately, there's no reference to bowel movement. There you go. No. Yeah. Share it.
1: Right, is that it?
0: That's enough. We've got minutes. Get them up.
1: Okay. Yeah. All right. Before that, we'll have As High As You Can Go from Chameleons from their first album. Script to the Bridge, one of those bands that everybody says they were into, but
0: I wasn't.
1: No, well, most people weren't at the time, I can tell you that, but they were one of my favourite bands.
0: Of course.
1: We'll have that. And you might get a bit of Blood Red Shoes, depending on how slick the switchover is, but maybe not. So, first up, Chameleons.
0: See you next week.

0: Morning.
1: Hello.
0: Ooh, I don't know what's going on there. Hiya, you okay? Everyone all right? I'm Sketch. This is a Sunday Scribble here on Phonic FM. I've made it this week. Brilliant. Yeah, I was poorly last week. Sorry about that. But I'm sure, you were all right. You could do something else, couldn't you? Back. Started off there with Simple Minds and I Travel. A single release from their third album, 1980s Empires and Dance, which is a great album. And that was followed by an homage to them from the Manic Street Preachers with a track called Europa geht durch mich, featuring Nina Hoss from their Futurology album from 2014. I remember buying that, and it doesn't seem like it's 16 years ago. Is it? No. 14? 24? 12 years ago. Yeah, it seems, that's crazy. Time just flies, doesn't it? Anyway, I hope everybody's okay. Hope you're enjoying your Sunday morning. Don't do too much. Been out to the boot sale this morning. Went to a new place for some food. A place called Butter on Marsh Barton, which is like a new cafe. Calling it a cafe is, it's not... It sells posh stuff. It's really, really lovely. I had a ham and cheese croissant. Kathy had a cinnamon bun and a flat white. And absolutely lovely it was as well. You must try it out. First time I've been. You can just find them on the socials, you know. Butter. B-U-T-T-A, I think. Right, okay. So... some stuff going on in the show. Going to be a bit of a tribute to Carl Wanninger, he of Waterboys and World Party. Four tracks that he's involved in later in the show. And a couple of tracks from the great new album, Wish Road South, from Brighton-based Hollow Hand. I hope you enjoy the show. I've enjoyed putting it together. And this is brand new by The Fall. Yeah, I know.
2: You start recording from the start.
0: Sorry, I'll start that again. I've got logistical problems here. It's okay. I've just got to move something so I don't press anything wrong.
2: You start recording from the start.

Sorry there, I had a bit of a lead problem going on. I think I've sorted it out now. Anyway, that was The Fall. What do you think? So that's brand new by The Fall. It's called 30 Degrees. A new album out now. And obviously, Mark died a few years ago. So it's been assembled and recorded by former four manager, Ed Blaney, and bassist Simon Ding Archer. And it features unused, unreleased vocal recordings of Marquis Smith from the period 2001 to 2014. And it's out now. Not been approved by Mark's fiancée, Pamela Vander, or his sister, Suzanne. But from what I can gather, it's going down well. And, you know, we all need another Fall album, don't we? There isn't many, is there? But, yeah, I want to give that. I like that. I want to give the rest of that album a listen. It's called Postscript. Right. Okay, it's been a couple of people's birthdays this week. Not today. Anthony Edwards, Stokey, exiled in Essex. His birthday this week. That one goes out to you, mate. And also Joe in Cornwall, in St. Ives. It was her birthday this week as well. So I hope you both had great days. That one goes out to you as well. Right, where are we going from there? So that was brand new. The first two were ages old, but that was brand new. And this is brand new. This is the ultra hip RIP Magic, or RIP Magic. And this is a new single from their album, which is coming out. Well, I'll tell you when it's coming out after it. This is called Stadium Drive.

Yes, indeed. Ultra Hip. That's R.I.P. Magic. That's called Stadium Drive. Their debut album, which is called 1-2-3, and is out at the end of this month. I think it's the 29th of October. On the DFA label, Death From Above, and produced by the main man, Mr. James Murphy. I don't think, apart from his own band, he's not produced the band for a long, long time, 11, 12 years or something like that. He heard this lot and thought, I'm in, and signed him to the label. So if it's good enough for Mr. Murphy, it's good enough for me. I remember being in Manchester with my son years and years ago. Mr. Murphy is from LCD Sound System, by the way, if you didn't know. And we went into Piccadilly Records in the afternoon, and there was this guy looking through the electronic section. And then I realised that they'd just done a... we'd missed them. They'd done a PA in there, James Murphy and LCD. And he was just shopping. So he's a big fella. So, yeah, R.I.P. Magic, great stuff. This band I'm very excited about. I've played them on the show before. One of my favourite new bands at the moment. Insane new band. They've been going for 11 years. But they're getting a lot of press and a lot of exposure at the moment. This is a track called When We Gonna Run by Manchester three-piece The Empty Page.

Great stuff, great stuff. That's The Empty Page, and When We're Going to Run, Manchester three-piece. What a racket for a three-piece. Brilliant. Just back from supporting the Sisters of Mercy on their UK tour. And out on their own dates at the moment. Quite a few dates up until probably the end of November. They played Bristol Exchange yesterday, part of an all-dayer that was going on there. Couldn't make that. But can't wait to see this lot here in Exeter. They're going to be here at Exeter Phoenix supporting Republica on Friday the 13th of November. It's going to be great. I'll definitely be there. Another track from The Empty Page later in the show. This next band are my third favourite band from Nottingham with their new single.

Love them. That's Do Nothing from Nottingham and a track called The Nail. As I said, my third favourite band from Nottingham. I guess you want to know who the other two are, don't you? Well, I do like the Sleaford Mods. And, of course, I do like the Tindersticks, or Tindersticks, that used to be known as the Ashfelt Ribbons. So there you go. It's not a hive of activity when it comes to music, but the stuff that comes out of there is great. I used to go to Nottingham quite a lot. When I lived in Stoke's an ideal place. That, you know, when you're listening to great music, going to gigs and seeing bands and whatever, Stoke's ideal because you're, like, equidistant from, like, Derby, Nottingham, Manchester, Birmingham, Liverpool a bit further. So weekends, we used to go out to all them different places. To see gigs, which is great. talking about gigs, I haven't really got anything coming up at the moment. I've got Dexys in a few weeks' time in November. But I can't think of anything else I'm going to. I must rectify that, yeah? I'll have a look and see what's on. Right, something else new. Two back-to-back. Well, the first one's new, the second one isn't.

Cracking there, two back-to-back. I've just had my engineer on the phone sending me a message saying that my vocals weren't loud enough. Is that better, Mr. Pat? Sounds better here. Right, two back-to-back there. First, you're a Brighton-based Hollow Hand with a track called Heavy Metal T-Shirt, the project of Max Kinghorn Mills. Let me just check this level here. Yeah, that's good. And the album is absolutely excellent. It's called Wish Road South, and I'm kind of a bit obsessed with it now. Shindig magazine described it as Beatles-esque, jangly country rock and psychedelic pop epiphanies, and that sounds good enough for anybody, really, doesn't it? I've got another track from that album later in the show. And after that, you heard Teenage Fan Club and Star Sign from their 1991 second album, first on Creation, called Bandwagon-esque, which I found myself with two copies of on vinyl. That's why I didn't buy another copy that I saw at the boot sale about 2 months ago. I thought, well, I don't need three, do I? No one needs three. Well, I've got about four copies of Boat to Bolivia by the Dainties. I think I do need four copies of that, just in case the other three disappear or catch fire or something. I don't know, anyway. Yeah, I've got a furthest away listener, regular listener, Mr. Pete Pebo. He says to me, he says he's aiming to be my furthest flung listener today. He's tuning in from the Caprivi Strip in Namibia. I'm only on a different continent, kids. He says, enjoying the tunes as usual. And I said, send me some pictures, it's cold here. And he sent me some pictures, you're never going to guess what's on them. There's a lion, a hippo, and a monkey, and a pint of beer. I presume it's lager. In a mug, an old-fashioned pint mug. Well, I wish I was there. Let's put it that way. So great to know I'm in a different continent, let alone country. So yeah, you've won the furthest away listener today. I'm sure you have. This is new by the band Mhaol, M-H-A-O-L, and it's called "You Are Temporary, But the Internet Is Forever."

That's, I think it's pronounced Mhol, M-H-A-O-L. It's a Gaelic word. And it's called You Are Temporary, But the Internet Is Forever. They're based in Dublin, Cork, Belfast and London. That could be difficult getting together for a rehearsal, couldn't it? An intersexual feminist four-piece, and that's a track from their new album, which is called Something Soft. Hello, I'm Sketch. This is the Sunday Scribble here on Phonic FM, 106.8 FM in the Exeter area, or if you live somewhere else, like Claire does. Claire says good morning, she lives in Scunthorpe. You can get to us on www.phonic.fm and hit the listen button. Rob's in touch, a regular listener again. Morning Sketch, morning all. If you want to get involved in this sort of thing, it's just a Facebook group. It's just called Sketchy Sunday Scribble, and you can join it if you want. You don't really get anything, you just get to say hello and stuff like that. But with nice people, because people chat on there as well, which is great. Right, so that's brand new, and so is this.

0: Let me tell you a story. The convict who gets sent down. He's made some mistakes, but he had a hard life. He gets out and vows never to come back. Sets up a successful business and rejoins society. But he feels like he's never accepted the same. This is the story of the carpet doctor.
1: I am the butterfly. I am the butterfly. I am the butterfly. I am the butterfly. I am the butterfly. I am the butterfly. I am the butterfly. I am the butterfly. I am the butterfly. I am the butterfly. I am the butterfly. I am the butterfly.
2: Nowhere my bread is put at. Nowhere I'm up on dinner. I'm out the butterfly. I'm the butterfly. By the caterpillar. I'm all up in the gutter. Is that where I'll die? I'm out the caterpillar. I'm out the butterfly.
3: That was Nats, K-N-A-T-S, and that was a track called Carpet Doctor, and that was a Squid remix, so Squid the band remixed it. Geordie Contemporary Jazzers, and that's a new track, as I said, remixed by Squid. See them live in Bristol the 27th of October at The Exchange, which is a really small venue at the bottom of the old market. That's pretty tempting. I quite fancy that. And they're only nominated for this year's Mercury Prize. So seeing a Mercury nominated band in a venue that small, it's got to be a good thing. And that's from it's taken from their album, A Great Day Out in Newcastle. As I said, Mercury nominated. Will it win? I don't know, but it's very good. Right, so jazz there. So jazz alert, kids. I'm going to play you two tracks with a link to them.
4: Here we go.

There you go, then. Start off two back-to-back. First, you heard the Roland Kirk Quartet with a track called, wait for it, Slippery, Hippery, Flippery. And that was from the 1965 album Rip, Rig and Panic. Have you got it yet? The link. Because then that was followed by the band Rip, Rig and Panic, London-based, formed in 1981. Sean Oliver, Mark Springer, Gareth Sager and Bruce Smith, the latter were two members of Bristol's punk Funkers the Pop group. And also you had Andy Oliver and Nina Cherry singing, and obviously on that track that was Nina Cherry singing Storm the Reality Asylum. And that track was from their second album, I Am Cold, released in 1982. Saw them on that tour at Keele University. What a great gig that was. We had to walk back, me and my mate Tim had to walk back from Keele. If you know Stoke, you do, Pete. So we had to walk back from Keele to Newcastle and try and kip it in our art colleges outside the back of doors of the art college. But we didn't really get a kip. I mean, I had to wait for the buses at 6 o'clock in the morning. But it was worth it. It was definitely worth it. Right, okay. Something happened then. I can't remember what it was. Yeah, it's difficult, you know, trying to keep your eye on leather jackets. Sorry. right, okay. So two tracks again, back to back. And the reason why is they've got the same title. They're both called Ship of Fools.

Yeah, two back to back there. First, you heard. There are tons of songs called Ship of Fools, but these are two of my favourites. First, you heard John Cale from Velvet Underground, ex Velvet Underground, from his album Fear, his fifth studio album, released in 1974. I've seen all the members of the Velvet Underground, John Cale, Lou Reed, Mo Tucker, Sterling Morrison and Nico. But unfortunately, I've never seen them all together or any of them with any of the others, if you know what I mean. So I've seen them all, but not together. Anyway, they did do a gig in the 90s or whatever, but I didn't go to that. And that was followed by the second single from the debut album Private Revolution from World Party, which was released in 1986, the main man being Carl Wallinger. Great, great track, that is. Love that. And Carl Wallinger was previously a member of the Waterboys and co-wrote this next song with Mike Scott. But before that, I'm going to do a shout-out to my lad Spike, Harry and Dylan in Bedminster, ripping up floorboards on a Sunday morning. Hey, come on. This is the Waterboys in Hole of the Moon.

Oh, that's a belter, isn't it? Let's face it. That's the Waterboys and Hole of the Moon from their third album, 1985's This Is the Sea. Every Saturday night in the mid-80s at Chico's Alternative Club in Hanley. You know it, Pete. And you know it, Anthony. I always used to dance to that song every Saturday night with a lovely girl called Claire, who was in Pete's band, watching the azaleas grow. Yeah. Now, this next track, because that was co-written Mark Wallinger, Carl Wallinger and Mike Scott co-wrote that, which was a big hit for the Waterboys. I'm going to play this next song. Remember, kids, that the Scribble is a broad church, you know. I bring you things maybe you don't know. Maybe you don't want to know. But this next track is, well, I'm just going to play it. You'll know what it is.

Right, so obviously you know what that is, right? So that was World Party, a song called She's the One from their 1997 album, Egyptology, written by Carl Wallinger. And it, that year it won an Ivor Novello Award. Now, you know, they were about songwriting, and that is a great song. But unknown to Carl Wallinger at the time, after, the year after, his keyboard player took it to Robbie Williams, where you know it from, who recorded his version using Carl Wallinger's backing band and his keyboard player, because obviously they knew the song back to front, and recorded his version without Carl knowing about it. And I don't even know whether he knew they'd done it when they put it out. And he wasn't happy, right? Of course, you wouldn't be, would you? Until you got the massive royalty check for it after, which did help him out because he had a brain aneurysm in 2001. So great song. Great song, made famous by Robbie Williams, but written by Carl Wallinger, who was a very talented performer and songwriter. Sadly left us at the age of 66 in 2024. And what you've got to remember is Bob Dylan was once, somebody said to Bob Dylan, what sort of music do you like? He says, there's only two kinds of music. And they said, "What? Okay." And he said, yeah, good music and bad music. And that's good music. This is Phoebe Bridgers.

Good end. That was Phoebe Bridgers, the wonderfully talented Phoebe Bridgers, and a track called On Video from the soundtrack of the movie Primetime, which she also, it's her first acting job as a supporting role. And she's out all over the country in November playing gigs. And coming back to the ones that she couldn't do at the album launch last month because she was ill. She should have been playing... what's it called now? The one in Bristol. Whatever it's called. The one by... used to be SWX. It's called something else now. She was going to be doing a matinee and an evening show there for the album launch, but she had to pull it because she wasn't very well. But she's out doing big... she's coming back to do that, but she's out. She's going to honour the dates. She'd do that. I think she's doing that in the Union Chapel and a couple of others. But she's doing some big dates as well in November. Yeah, great. Not on the new album, by the way. This is old. This is from back in 2014. And this one's for Jimbo, if he's listening.

That was Sharon Van Etten and a track called Serpents. Brilliant single from her third album, Tramp, released way back in 2014. 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And I'm sketching. This is a Sunday Scribble, 106.8 FM, if you live around here somewhere. Or if you don't, most people don't, they live somewhere else, it's all the W's, phonic.fm. Or you can get us, if you say to Alexa, Alexa, play Phonic FM, apparently she does. If you say to Siri, I'm not really talking to Siri at the moment, but if you say to Siri, play Phonic FM, apparently, yeah, he does. I've got friends who listen on their tellies. I don't know how they do that. And I don't know how Pete's listening in Namibia. On your phone, is it? Probably, you're not going to get FM there, are you? It's too far away. That's how you get us. I'm here every Sunday morning when I'm not on meals or going off to antique fairs or whatever. Or Pooley, like I was last week. Another track from the wonderful Hollow Hand, my kind of new band that I'm really digging at the moment. This is a track called A Gentle Place. From their album, new album, Wish Road South.

Wonderful, wonderful stuff. That was from their debut album, Wish Road South. That's Hollow Hand, A Gentle Place. It's a really, really great album. Give it a listen. It's got it all. You will love it, as I do, I promise. And then playing Bristol on the 21st of October at the Louisiana, which is a venue that I've never been to in Bristol. And my friend Tom from Friendly Records said, are you going to see him, Dave? I bought it from Friendly Records, the album. And I went, oh, no, I can't. I'm in Venice that week. So I can't go, which is a shame, but I'll get to see them somewhere. Right, okay, we've got 20 minutes left. So I played Star Sound by Teenage Fan Club earlier on, their second album. This is their latest from their latest album, which is called Do Not Dare to Dream, which came out last Friday. And this track is called There Was You.

Great stuff. Teenage Fan Club, second track by them today. Track called There Was You from their brand new album, Do Not Dare to Dream, which is out now. My mate Sparky in his studio in Stoke, he's a designer, ceramic designer, him and his partner, Jill. They're called Repeat Repeat. And on the wall, he's got a poster for a Teenage Fan Club gig in Wolverhampton at the Civic Hall. I can't remember what year. And he swears that I went with him to it. And I have no recollection of that at all. So there you go. I guess that was the... I just can't remember it at all. Mind you, I've been a lot of gigs. Big hello to Charlie, who's tuned in. Said she couldn't find the page. It is there. You should have a little dig about. It's good to know you're on board. Have you heard this new Fall album? If you have, let me know what you think. There's no bigger Fall fan than Charlie. I can tell you that. And Shelley's in. Shelley's got in for the last bit, and luckily she's missed the jazz. And she's not a fan, but that's okay. You know, as I said, the scribble is a broad church. And Mick's got in touch in Bromsgrove. He says this isn't radio friendly, but it's just so nice to know that what people are doing while they're listening to the show, you know. He's taken apart his Saniflow toilet because it wasn't working. I'm not going to go into any other details about that, but good effort, Mick. I'll give you two a ring a bit later on. We'll have a chat, eh? Right, this is... where's my thing gone? Oh, it's there. I'm taking you back to 1984 here. Technical problems.

That was, of course, REM from my favourite REM album, 1984's Reckoning. That was Pretty Persuasion, their second Jangletastic record. The band didn't want to record that track because they've been playing it live since 1980 and thought it was way too old, but the producers, the two producer guys, talked them into it. And I, for one, am very glad they did because I love that song. I met and chatted with Peter Buck, Mr. Guitar, once here at Exeter Phoenix. He was playing guitar with Robin Hitchcock quite a few years ago. And he was absolutely charming. I was DJing and I played a track and he came over and we were chatting. And he said, "We used to jam that. We used to jam that track. I love the Sonics, man. We used to jam that track out in the garage." So, yeah, he was great. He was really good. So this is what he used to jam out in the garage.

That was the Sonics and Have Love Will Travel, originally written and released by Richard Berry in 1960, but made famous when the Sonics covered it on their 1965 album, Here Come the Sonics. And that one goes out to Stuart Cruz, fellow Phonic DJ and friend, whose birthday it is today. Happy birthday, Mr. Cruz. And if you want to see Mr. Cruz live in person on his birthday, you can tonight at 7 till 11 at Exeter Phoenix at the Music Is Murder gig with Slow, Slow Loris, Seaburn, Music Is Murder DJs and VJ. I'm sure Stuart will be on the decks there. I don't do Sundays, really. So I must come down to one of these. Can you do one on a different day? I believe you have chairs for us older people now, so I've heard. So that would be a help. Anyway, have a great birthday. And see you soon. Right, okay. That's kind of it, I guess. I hope you've enjoyed it. I'm going to try fit two in. You've been great. Thanks a lot for listening. I've really enjoyed putting this together. And I'll see. I'm going to play two tracks. No one's turned up yet, so I should be able to get away with these two. I'm going to play you a classic single from a band formed in California in 1983. They put this single out in 1985, and it's a must for any indie disco worth its salt. And it's going to be followed by a track from X-Ray Specs from their one and only album, Germ-Free Adolescence, released in 1978. At the time, I had no idea where the Stockwell Tube was when I was 15, but subsequently know it very well. See you next week. Thanks a lot. Bye.

That's time. It's 12 o'clock. But, you know, there's nobody here. So do you want to listen to another X-Ray Spec song? Because I do.

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Everybody moves.

Hiya, babes. This is DJR. I'm here on Phonic FM, down in the belly of the Phoenix Building in Exeter. And this is The Detour. Welcome along. Nice to have you here. Everyone in the studio who is here is going to shout hi now. That's right, there's nobody else here. Unfortunately for you, you've got me for 2 hours. As I said, I'm DJR. There's obviously people here. There's people next door sorting things out, doing computer wizardry. I'm just in here flapping my gums, playing you some good tunes for a couple of hours. Now, top of the shop, we had The Suburbs by Arcade Fire. Now, when I was looking through picking the tracks for today, I thought, God, I haven't played any Arcade Fire in ages. What have they been up to? So I looked them up, and they've brought an album out, something about roses, can't remember the title off the top of my head, but they also brought an accompanying album, like, of ambient music out to listen to it, like, alongside. They're not quite sure how that would work. But also, Wim Butler, lead singer and kind of founder, I think he's been up to some mucky business, so maybe we won't hear a lot of Arcade Fire from now on. In the background, we've got Stay by Officer John. It's a Morgan Buckley remix, and it's really good. It's kind of a bit hip-hoppy. Do you want to have a little bit of it? Here you go. Isn't that nice? I knew you'd like that. I thought, I know you'd like that, the listeners. So later on in the show, we've got new music by Anthony Sumeric. We're obviously talking about something silly to start with. Then we've got a guest, Party Pair, and then the thematically linked second part of the show. If you'd like to get involved, I would be forever grateful. You can text the number 01392 690 450, or you could email into the studio, which is studio@phonic.fm, or you could get hold of me directly on the socials on detour_radio on Instagram. So whichever way you do it, just do it, for goodness sake. Now, next up, we have got a track by Thundercat. Now, if you can listen to the first part of this without doing a kind of stanky bass face, you're a sterner man than I, because it's Thundercat, so it's going to be good and bassy, but this is them changes. If you know, you know. You're going to do a nice, nice face to this. Enjoy it.

So that was Thundercat meowing around, scratching around his litter tray, playing some bass. So we've got a lot of things happening on the show, as I always say, because there's always a lot of things happening. So the second half today is thematically linked, as it always is, and we are going to be... the theme for it is spellings. Now that sounds... I know how exciting that sounds, but let me just give you some parameters. I want section songs with sections in where the artist spells things out. And I don't want acronyms or abbreviations. I want words spelled out word by word. Sorry, letter by letter. Everyone's rolling their eyes next door. So it's songs that have got spellings of words in them. If you can possibly think of one. I've got quite a lot on the list, actually. There's some good ones in there, but I'm very willing to boot them out for better songs that come in, as long as I've got them in the record bag, okay? So if you'd like to send them in for the second half of the show, I would very welcome it. You know the studio number. It's 01392690450. But you knew that. So that, as I says, was Thundercat. Next up, we've got Major Lazer with Pond the Floor. That is a change. So this is The Detour. I'm DJR. And this is Major Lazer. And this track is from the fantastically named album Guns Don't Kill People, Lasers Do. Have fun with it.

0: 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Or DDR. Woo!
1: Now, that was my dearest daughter. I let both of them out of the dungeon for 15, 20 minutes earlier, let them stretch their legs, and record some little jingles for me. Now, it didn't sound like she was particularly excited to start with, but it got more exciting. Do you want to have that one again? It's very cute. Here we go. Oh, hold on.
0: It's the Detour Radio. DDR.
1: Woo! Yes. Gotta like that. Also, I recorded this. One of them said this. Not quite sure what we use it for. Just a boop boop. Anyway, you hear a few more of those dotted out through the show today. Let's get a little bit on that quickly. So yeah, you'll hear some of those through the day. So today we're going to just talk about, for the first little bit, we're going to have a little silly chat before we get onto the guest party pair, which is up in a second, which has been donated kindly by a friend of mine. So just for the minute, for a few tracks, we're just going to talk about something that's irked me recently, and then you'll surely be glad to hear my gripes on the radio. So if you want to get involved, as I always say, text in, you know the numbers, blah, blah, blah. Right. So I want to talk about the annoyance of the fickleness of packaging of things. And I'm not talking about the environmental stuff. We'll leave that conversation for another day for someone who's more educated than me. But I'm just talking about the annoyance of food and product packaging. And the one I'm going to go straight in with is the rice packet. Okay, I'm really random. Everyone next door is rolling their eyes. The rice packet. No man, woman, nor beast can open that packet without ripping it. And then they have the absolute... they have the nerve to add a little sticker to the packet to say, reseal using me. As soon as you open that packet, it splits down both sides. It's utterly, utterly pointless and useless, and it's made me very cross this week. So if you want to rant about some packaging, I very much doubt you do, but feel free to send a message in if there's any other bit of packaging that winds you up, or any just other random comment about packaging, because I feel like all the stuff in the supermarket, they've just picked a random product out of the air to package each things in. Like, Satsumas, they've got to come in a net. Unless it's December, then they've got to come in a little cardboard box to make them feel posh. Anyway, I don't know if anyone's going to be interested to get involved to talk about packaging, but if you are, send something in. Now, this next track is Problem Number 6 by Bruno Fernandes, and I heard it and got hold of it straight away because I think it's absolutely fantastic. I hope you enjoy it. Perfect for a Sunday. Before that, we had Pond de Flore by Major Lazer. Now, I think songs like that could be kind of weaponized, and if there was kind of like a big battle skirmish going on in the war, just play that out some speakers. No one's going to be shooting each other. They're just going to be crumping. Songs like that just get you going. Anyway, here's Problem Number 6 by Bruno Fernandes. This might be the best song I play today, I reckon.

Whoa! I told you that was good. I mean, that's absolutely wonderful. So, that is problem number 6 by Bruno Fernandez. I think it's wonderful. Now, the packaging chat, I feel like has been hijacked because somebody sent in a message, anonymous texter, saying you have to keep your rice sealed up carefully, as you get rice weevils. What the hell is a rice weevil? So I didn't know, so I looked it up, and they're basically like some terrifying little beetle that love rice, and they live in your rice. All the more reason to supply some better reusable packaging, Mr. Supermarket, you idiot. Rice weevils. And then I did a search rice weevils, and I found this picture saying, and it's like, it looks like an intervention that says, are you having problems with rice weevils? No. Nobody is. Well, hands up who's had problems with rice weevils. If you want to send a message in saying you've got an absolute rice weevil epidemic in your rice bucket, message us in. It's 01392 690 450 or go to detour_radio on the Instagrams. So we'll be talking about packaging again. Another good example of the randomness of packaging in this country has come in as well, is that a cauliflower comes in like an upturned open plastic bag, loose, around the cauliflower, but a broccoli is vac-packed. Why? Who decided this? Why is that different? Like I said, I just swear it's just completely random. They just choose a random packaging for each food and just say, I'll stuff it in that. It'll be all right. I'll keep them guessing, won't it? I saw some couscous the other day in a box, like cereal. Unbelievable. Anyway, it's time for some hip-hop. Here's the Beastie Boys. Probably my favourite Beastie Boys song, because I like the drum beat on it. It's a little bit newer. Well, it's not new, but it's the one from Five to the Boroughs. I think? I should know that. Anyhow, here's Check It Out by the Beastie Boys. This is wonderful. I didn't have the right before to play these kind of things on a decent radio station at 2:30. But now I do. Luckily for you. Here we go. Here's Beastie Boys.

0: So that was Beastie Boys. As I said, one of my faves by them. I got caught snoozing then. You had a little bit of the next track. I'm going to move that around. Keep you guessing. So a text come in from long-time listener Steve on the packaging front, and he says, power tools with leads. Make the box a bit bigger. And it's all in capitals, so it's obviously completely livid. I agree with that. Rolling up the lead of a power tool into a box and then trying to shut the lid quickly to stop it going out of the little area that's designated for the coiled lead is impossible. I think if there was, like, say you had to leave prison when you worked out how to put all these power tools in these boxes without the leads popping out, I think it would be more or less a life sentence. Completely agree. Random packaging. Going back to the vac-packed and loose thing again, cucumber and courgette, nobody can deny a very distant part. They're very distant cousins, are they? They're quite similar looking, eating and kind of shape. One's in film, aka the cucumber. Courgette's just loose. Why? What's the logic in it? Is the cucumber more vulnerable? Hence it needing a 1 micron thing, a thin wrap in plastic that's going to stop any attack to it? Who knows? If you want to talk about packaging, get on. It's pretty unlikely, but if you do want to talk about packaging, send me a message. So next up, I promised you new music by Anthony Sumeric. This is it. I think this is excellent, and I'll talk about it a bit more afterwards. It's just for the time being, enjoy it, because it's great.
1: And what have you got without routine? You peel the skin of a tangerine, and inside it you see an 8-ball. And it just turns and winks.
2: Well, the

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1: That's right, it is. Terrifying robot lady. No wonder they keep her in the cupboard. She pops out and says that kind of thing, ominously, every now and then. That was Chalk by Anthony Samerick just then. And I think that's great. It's from his most recent album, Decoding Bird Songs. Now, I think if you like LCD Sound System, you're going to kind of be all over that. You're going to want to bathe in it. Because I think you could easily have put... What's his name? James... James Hetfield, is the LCD Sound System man? I think if you put his vocal over it, I think you wouldn't know unless you were in one of those bands, I don't think. What am I talking about? Do you want to talk about packaging? No. Well, I'm going to anyway. The one that's just come in, Anna, always gets in early with a text. She said about how terrible cereal packaging is. And I agree. That box, like you try and slide your finger in. You give yourself a hangnail doing so to start with. Slide your fingers across. That always rips. And then you pour your little bit of cereal out. You can't get that bag to reseal inside. And it even says on the packet, keep sealed for freshness. Well, allow me to do that then, Mr. Cereal. Because that bag inside just rolls back up. The lid never goes back together because you already ripped that with your fat sausage fingers going in the top. Horrible start to the day. I do like cereal though. Anyhow, this is The Detour. I'm DJR. I'm on Phonik FM, like the scary robot lady just said. If you want to send a message in, I'd like to have your tracks for the second half of the show because we're doing a thematic link section on songs with spellings in them. Yes, can you believe it? About time. Goodness, people have been asking for that for years, haven't they? A whole hour of songs dedicated to where the artist spells them out. I've got loads here to play from the record bag, but if you want one on, just send a message in. 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Or you can send me a message on the Instagram page, which is detour_radio, if you so wish. Next up, this is the song dedicated to ex-Prime Minister by the Stranglers. It's Gordon Brown, Texture Like Sun.

That's got to be considered one of the best songs ever, isn't it? Golden Brown by the Stranglers. Also, fantastic name for a serial killer. If there was a group of them. There's a film actually called The Greasy Strangler. It's unlikely that anybody out there's seen it because it's awful and very low budget, but essentially it's about a guy that gets all kind of covered in grease and strangles people. So strange. I've seen it. good barometer on what my life and brain is like. I'm more or less done talking about packaging from Burberry, honest with you. Hasn't had the most enormous amount of feedback on that, honest with you, which is hard to understand considering I was talking about packaging on a Sunday afternoon. Anyhow, there's still time to get involved, and we've got a party pair coming up in a minute from my mate, and there's a new song by Boy Harsher, which I picked up in the week, which is fantastic. It sounds like it's from the 80s, but it's not. It's from the noughties. Not the noughties, the noughties. Next up is Green Chatton, who's the singer from Fontaines DC. You probably knew that, but this is from his album that came out a couple of years back called Chaos for the Fly, which I played more or less to death, wore it out. But this is one of the tracks off there. It's called Far Lies.

0: 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DJR. Woo!
1: Okay, that was Green Chatham with Fair Lies. Now, this next song is new by Boy Harsher. And if there's any Doors out there listening, this one goes out to you, because this song's called Ronnie. Maybe you're out there, maybe you're not. I don't know, but this is Ronnie by Boy Harsher. I heard this week. I think you deserve it. Sit and enjoy this for a minute.

So yeah. So yeah, that was Ronnie by Boy Harsher, and that's fantastic, isn't it? Don't take my word for it. Go and listen to it for yourself somewhere. Go and listen to it for yourself somewhere. That was, I'm pretty sure I had an issue with the mic then because it wasn't in my ear. I was, maybe it was, maybe it wasn't. Anyway, that was Ronnie by Boy Harsher. And next up we have The Party Pair coming up. Now, this has kindly been donated by my friend Taylor, who is in a very, very good wedding band. Now, typically, that those two words together, wedding band, make me want to pick up some dog mess and clap, because I'm not a big wedding fan, kind of traditional covers listener. I don't like that kind of thing. I think it's very done now. But they are a superb wedding band. They've got some really clever kind of songs that they've mixed in together with ones. They do some really good 80s tracks, and they're just fantastic. So look out, they're called Double Entendre. I hope I've got that right. And last time I saw them, they were absolutely fantastic. Cannot say enough good stuff about them. So look them up on socials, I assume they're there somewhere. But anyway, he has very kindly given me a party pair. Now, I'm going to let you have these two songs in a row. And if you want to kind of provide a party pair in the future, let me know. And after that, we'll be straight on to the thematic link section of the show. So here we go. This is Taylor's party pair. Enjoy it.

Okay, that was the Party Pair. Thank you so much for donating it. So second up, the last of those two songs was Daryl Hall and John Oates with I Can't Go For That. And the first track was Tell Me Why by Supermode. Thank you for Taylor for sending that in. And if you do need a wedding band, look up Double Entendre. If you're in the kind of Devon East, Devon area, you cannot go wrong. I promise you. I think Hall and Oates chose their second name wisely, because if they would have gone by Daryl and John, that kind of just sounds like two people from down in the warehouse, doesn't it? Anyhow, thank you very much for supplying that. If you want to send one in the future, just let me know. Now I'm going to squish in one more track before the thematically linked section. This is one that Wifekin showed me this week, and it is, I went and got it basically straight away. This is Eyes Shut by Echo Vandal. A little bit more noisy than the last two, but you'll still like it, I promise you. Enjoy. Yeah, maybe a lot more noisy.

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Okay, we are in the second half of the show, which is thematically linked, and this week we're talking all about songs that have spellings in them. Similarly to Nat King Cole, bless his soul, is going on in the background now. He's saying L-O-V-E, and what does that spell? Love. He's spelling out a song with the lyrics. That's what we're after tonight, everyone. So if you'd like to send some in that you think you can think of, doesn't necessarily have to be in the title of the song, just can be a part of the song which is spelled out words with individual letters. If I've got them in the bag, we will put them on. If you'd like to send one in, the text number is 01392 690 450, or you can get in contact with me on Instagram, which is detour_radio. Had a few in already, which are great, but there's always room for more. Now, we'll have a little bit more on Nat King Cole, then we'll go on to an absolute staple spelling song in a second.

0: love.
1: Okay, and then don't forget that after this next song, we're going to have a little competition. There's three songs in a row which have got an extra link, which isn't just about the spelling stuff. There's another link in there. And if you get it right first, you get a tote bag to take home and keep and put all your wares in. Anyway, next up now, we've got L-I-F-E-G-O-E-S-O-N by Noah and the Whale. You get the gist of this now, don't you? I thought you did.

Now this song legitimately taught me how the spell goes and does, and I still sing it in my head to this day to avoid myself writing dose. This is L-I-F-E-G-O-E-S-O-N by Noah and the Whale. Where are they now? Where are Noah and the Whale now? I mean, I'm assuming Noah's busy. The Whale? Who knows? So the next three tracks have got an additional link as well as having spellings in them. And if you tell me what that link is first, you win a tote bag. And I might even put a sticker in the tote bag, you lucky devils. So the text number is 01392 690 450. Or go on Instagram, it's detour_radio. Or even if you know me personally, send me a WhatsApp. You know, you can do those things. These three tracks are linked in another way. Tell me what that is.

So this is linked to the next two tracks. I think it's a relatively easy one today. So fingers on buzzers for the next track. If you get it right first, you win a tote bag. How exciting. Fingers on buzzers, everyone.

No correct answers yet? Maybe what I think is easy is not easy. Keep listening, though. One more track to let you know what is linking the last song, this song, and the next song together, as well as having spellings in them. It's just so easy. 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

0: make us suffer through all of the next one. I promise I won't make us suffer through all of this next one.
1: I'm the D-E-V-I-L, the devil. I'm the D-E-V-I-L, the devil.
0: And on the Sabbath as well.
1: E-V-I-L, the devil. I'm the D-E-V-I-L, the devil.

0: Okay, as I said, I'm not going to make everyone sit through the whole of this absolute dross. It fitted the brief, okay, it had spelling in it, and it fitted in with the theme within the theme section, which again, nobody has won. Maybe I'm making these too tricky, or maybe no one can be bothered to message in. It could be one of the two, but we had a few guesses. No, the answer was not, they're all bad. I don't think that's very fair on Justice or Otwan, because their songs are okay. This one, on the other hand, not so much. So, top of the shop, we had D-A-N-C-E by Justice, which is a fantastic track. We had D-I-S-C-O by Otwan, and this in the background you can hear, unfortunately for everybody, is the D-E-V-I-L, The Devil by 666. Now, the link now said out loud is probably obvious. It's five-letter words that begin with D. They're all five-letter words that begin with D. We had dance, disco, and devil. Okay. Next time, hopefully, somebody will win a tote bag. Thank you for everyone that got involved and guessed, but you were sadly incorrect. Maybe not for the first time in your life. Okay, so the rest of this hour, so we've got 40 minutes-ish to go. I've had some nice requests in already, so that's great. But if you think of any other songs that have got people spelling out words in them, I will have them on. First up, we've got a track from the seminal Awesome Wave album by Alt J. So this is Fitz Pleasure. Thank goodness.
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1: Tra.

So that was Fitz Pleasure by Alt J. Now they spell out in that song C-O-M-M-O-N, which is common. And I'm not sure what common they're talking about. I'm assuming it's probably something like Wimbledon Common, because they're kind of posh London-y people, aren't they? I don't imagine it's Common, the rap group, or rapper. It's Common one person? I don't know. Okay, but that song had spelling in it. That's why it was on. It said C-O-M-M-O-N in it. If this is educational for anyone, let me know. If someone was out there thinking, I don't know how to spell Common, just ask Alt J, they'll tell you. Gus. The one called Gus? Anyway. Next up, this is the first request is coming from the other room, actually, and I did have it on the list anyway, because it's a classic song with spelling in it. It's Aretha Franklin with RSP, Respect, RSPECT. This is the cover, but it's a good one.

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1: So that was Respect by Aretha Franklin. She spells out R-E-S-P-E-C-T. Next up, we have Steal My Sunshine by Len. This is one off of my list. And obviously, I've got this track. Everyone's got this track. But this is because it spells in it L-A-T-E-R that week. No, I'm not a singer, although you are surprised to hear that. This is Len. More requests, please, if you want them on. 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
1: Wow, look at her.
0: I know.
1: Man, I've never seen Sharon look so bad before.
0: I did once before, but this is pretty bad.
1: Yeah, what do you think she got up to last night?

So there it was, Len was still my sunshine. And it says L-A-T-E-R that week. I'm as good as my word. I said it was in there, and it was. So we've got lots more tracks to play with spellings in them, or people spelling out words. We've got stuff from, I've got a request in for Ian Brown. I've got some Jay-Z on the way, and some pop, absolute pop bangers to come. Love a bit of pop. Now let's talk about Phonik for a moment. I'm here on Phonik FM. It's right in the middle of Exeter, underneath the Phoenix Arts Centre. And you can get Phonik FM on radio on, I'm just looking over my shoulder to remind myself, there's a great big poster, 106.8 FM. And you can get it on digital radio in the Exeter area. So if you search, you'll reset your kind of dab radio in your car or in your kitchen, you can get Phonik Radio. Basically, it's great. And all of the shows that are presented by people have passion for the music they're playing, and they're invested in it because they care about music, not because they got a whip for a playlist or because they've got to kind of get a sponsorship read out. It's all done just for the music. And there's so many good shows. So if you don't listen to Phonik all the time, just have a look on there, see what you could find, because there's literally something for everyone. All the shows are done so well by the presenters, and it's just a great place to be. So get onto Phonik and listen to it. Speaking of which, in just under 30 minutes' time, we've got Jonathan Posen on with the Lights Up show, which is all kind of show tunes for a couple of hours. So you're lucky in two parts, because A, my show's over, and B, Jonathan's on. Mind you, last time I said this, he didn't turn up. So I don't know what's happened. Hopefully he's still around there, live and kicking, and he'll be here soon enough. Now let's get on to some more songs now. This is another request from long-time listener Steve. Always comes in with a decent hip-hop song. Somehow manages to pull a hip-hop track along the theme more or less every week to get one on. So this is, luckily I had a radio edit of, this is Jay-Z with Izzo, in brackets, Hova.

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1: Carla Thomas understood the brief. She's singing B-A-B-Y, Baby. That spells baby. Now, that track is from Baby Driver. Fantastic film. Enger's Bagger, right? Fact checking next door. Thumbs up, it's Bagger, right? That's from Baby Driver. Baby Driver's great. Go and watch Baby Driver. The soundtrack's fantastic. I don't work for Baby Driver, by the way. I just like it. Okay, I'm going to stop saying baby now. This is The Detour. I'm DJR. I'm going to play you a different track now, which is going to be a big old U-turn from Baby by Carla Thomas. Not that we haven't appreciated your efforts, Carla. We're just going to change things up a bit. This is Idols, band I really like, and this is Great. And they spell out great in the song. G-R-E-A-T, if you're struggling how to spell it, or you're worried about what you have to look out for. Here you go. Yeah, listen to more jungle.

Now, the only natural move from idols, playing great, saying G-R-E-A-T, and complaining about blighty, was to go to Glamorous by Fergie and Ludacris. He does lots of spelling in this, with some tricky words, so thanks, Fergie.

get jealous. I did want to, we're pushed for time a little bit because there's so many good songs to play, but I didn't want Ludacris to not be able to say, gotta have enough lettuce to support your shoe fetish. Lyrical genius. So next up, we've got a request for Gilbert. This is F.E.A.R. by Ian Brown. Absolute tune.

straight into another now. Thanks for that request. This is coming from the other room again, so lucky old them. This is Hot Chip with Over and Over, and there's a lot of spelling at the end of this song. If you can keep track of what is spelled out at the end of this without knowing before, don't cheat. I'd be impressed. And I know you impressing me is why you're here. This is Over and Over by Hot Chip. We're running to the last bit of the show, and there's some bangers to go, so I've got to wedge them all in.

absolutely fantastic tune from Hot Chip. Lots of spelling in there. No idea what they spelled, but they spelled things. So I've got a quick pop one to pop in, and then something that should be legal to do at 10 to 4 on a Sunday afternoon. So we're going to get a bit of this by the Black Eyed Peas, because they spell things in it, and then we're on to the final track of the show. Sorry, Hot Chip. Sorry, Joe Goddard and all the boys.

0: Right.
1: Whilst they're breaking down, I will put on the last track of the show. It has an enormous amount of spelling in it, spelling the same thing over and over. It's absolutely fantastic. Sorry if this is going to make you go a bit crazy for your Sunday afternoon. So, bit of a long build on this one, but I just want to say thank you to Phonic, thank you to Ghost Next Door, thank you for everyone out there listening. This one's for you if you're out there kind of making a roast or just chilling with the kids, or if you're out, maybe you're going raving. It's pretty unlikely. But anyway, I'll see you in a month's time. We're going to try and pick up some kind of sub-in shows in the meantime. So I hope I'll see you before the second Sunday of the month in November. So, DJ R out. This has been The Detour. Thank you for listening. Listen to Phonic FM more if you can. Bye-bye. The P, the E, the R, the S, the H, the A, the R, the P, the S, the H, the O.

Wow. Welcome, welcome, welcome to Lights Up here on Phonik FM with me, Jonathan Posner. And I thank you to DJ Josh, I think how he described himself, for the show that was before me. So thank you for tuning in to Lights Up here on Phonik FM. And my name is Jonathan Posner and I play songs from the musicals. Now, why did I open with Phantom of the Opera? I'm hearing you ask. Well, the answer is very straightforward. Last Friday, 2 days ago, it was the 40th anniversary of the opening of Phantom of the Opera. So I thought what I'm going to do today is I'm going to play musicals from the 80s. So Phantom of the Opera opened on October 9th, 1986. And that is the reason why I'm playing it. And I'm going to be playing a couple more tunes from Phantom of the Opera. I will be playing those throughout the show. So please do stay on for those. I'm also going to be playing songs from eight big 80s numbers, big 80s shows. Chess, I've got one called The Rink coming up. I've got Chess. What have I got? I've got Barnum. I've got Joseph and his amazing Technicolor Dreamcoat. I've got more from Joseph, more from Phantom. I've got City of Angels. I've got Grand Hotel and Blood Brothers and many, many, many more. So you are in for the, hopefully you're in for these 2 hours. The show will be me yakking away in between songs from the musicals, and I'll try and tell you a little bit about each show as we go. You can get in touch if you wish. You can email studio@phonik.fm, and it will pop up on a little screen right next to where I'm sitting. So please do. Equally, if you're so minded, you can text me. Yes, through the wonders of modern technology, you can text on 01392 690 450. I'll say that again. 01392, which is Exeter, 690 450. So please do text me, and it will again, likewise, will pop up on, in fact, funny enough, the same little screen right next to me, so I will see it. Please do get in touch and let me know what you think. What shows from the 80s would you like to hear? And if I can swap them out, I will do so. Meanwhile, I'm going to be playing this one. Now, this is... Actually, before I do that, I'm just going to say that what you just heard from Phantom of the Opera was the 2026 remix. Lord Lloyd Webber decided he listened to some of the old music again for the 40th anniversary, and he decided that it could do with a remix. So he gave it his all, and that is what you were hearing just then. Now, what have I got next? Well, I've got a show called The Rink. Now, this was a show with a book by Terence McNally, lyrics by Fred Ebb, and music by John Kander. And it was actually the 10th Kander and Ebb collaboration. They were responsible for shows like Chicago, Cabaret, Kiss of the Spider Woman. So their pedigree in the world of musical theatre is absolutely phenomenal. The musical The Rink focuses on Anna, who is the owner of a dilapidated roller skating rink on the boardwalk of a decaying seaside resort. That's a setup, isn't it? I mean, that's a setup. A dilapidated roller skating rink on the boardwalk of a decaying seaside resort. And she's decided to sell it to the developers. Complicating her plans, because of course you need plans to be complicated for a good plot, complicating her plans are her prodigal daughter, Angel, who returns to town seeking to reconnect with the people and the places she long ago left behind. Through a series of flashbacks, revelations, and minimal forward-moving plot development, the two deal with their pasts in the attempt to reconcile and move on with their lives. Now, the original version featured, this was from 1984, opened on Broadway in 84, West End in 1988, and featured Cheetah Rivera and the great Liza Minnelli. So let us have from The Rink, this is a song called Colored Lights.

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That sunset, wow. Well, anyhow, I remember telling Joey, God, you're sweet. 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
1: Indeed it is. And that was Coloured Lights, and that came from The Rink. Now, that's a musical with book by Terence McNally, lyrics by Fred Ebb, and music by John Kander. And originally, it was a very small off-Broadway musical with music by Kander and Ebb. The book was by a guy called Albert Inurato, and Arthur Lawrence directed. And it was based on a story of an Italian-American mother and her estranged daughter. Now, the project really wasn't going very well, so they brought in Terence McNally instead of Arthur Lawrence. And in place of the intimate musical, it became a large show with large sets and Cheetah Rivera and Liza Minnelli. And very good it was too. So there you go. Now, that was Coloured Lights and Liza Minnelli doing the honours there. That was from The Rink. Now, we are focusing on 80s musicals at the moment. Let us have this one. This is from Chess. And Chess is a musical with music by Benny and Bjorn from...

And it's a 1986 musical. Lyrics and the book are by Tim Rice. And it involves a politically charged Cold War era chess tournament. You couldn't make that up, could you? Between two grandmasters, one American and the other Soviet. And their fight over a woman who manages one and falls in love with the other. Now, although the protagonists were not intended to represent any real individuals, the character of the American grandmaster was loosely based, loosely, on Bobby Fischer. While, you know, we're not sure, but the Russian could have been Viktor Korchnoi or Anatoly Karpov. Well, there you go. It's basically using the Cold War tensions present in the 1980s, and it's basically a metaphor for the Cold War and the insinuation that the Cold War itself is a manipulative game. Well, it's that's a piece of history now, isn't it? Let's just take comfort from that. Let us now go to Anthem from Chess with Josh Groban doing the honors. This is such a great song. I'm not a fan. Okay, I'm laying it on the line here. I'm not a massive fan of Chess. I've seen it and I sort of came out being ever so slightly underwhelmed.

Well, that's a big finish, wasn't it? Josh Groban there with Anthem from Chess the Musical from 1986. And I am playing musicals from the 80s today. And that is in honour of Phantom celebrating its 40th anniversary on last Friday. So, yes, there you go. Now, let us go to the original Phantom

think, yes, the original Phantom, Michael Crawford. And he was in Barnum. And Barnum is... We're going right to the wire here because this is from 1980. And Barnum is an American musical with a book by Mark Bramble, lyrics by Michael Stewart, and music by, yes, Cy Coleman. And it's based on the life of showman P.T. Barnum, covering the period from 1835 through 1880. And, you know, that's where Barnum was taking his circus around major cities in America and some in elsewhere as well. And the production combines elements of traditional music theatre with a circus spectacle. And you've got jugglers, you've got trapeze artists, you've got clowns, and Jenny Lind, General Tom Thumb, and people like that. Now, the original Broadway production ran for 850-plus performances. And then it went to London. Came to London in 1981. And then it went on to Madrid and Chichester and places like that. So this is from Barnum. And this is Michael Crawford, who was the original Phantom in Phantom of the Opera 40 years ago. This is a song called There's a Sucker Born Every Minute.

my game. Whether you end up thinking that humbug's a blessing or a curse, you're still gonna buy it. Why? Because every 60 seconds in this world, a delightful phenomenon takes place, which absolutely guarantees it.

Oh, ended slightly early there. Yeah, that was There's a Sucker Born Every Minute. And that was from Barnum. And Barnum is a musical with book by Mark Bramble, lyrics by Michael Stewart, and music by the great Cy Coleman, who has been responsible for so many great musicals. Gypsy, I think, was one of his. Now, what have we got next? Well, I'm going back to Andrew Lloyd Webber and the Phantom of the Opera, celebrating its 40th anniversary. And this is All I Ask of You.

Well, my computer wants to try and start the next song. That was All I Ask of You, and that was Andrew Lloyd Webber's remixed 2026 mix. So from Phantom of the Opera, original London cast, so that would have been Sarah Brightman and Michael Crawford, I'm expecting there. Anyway, yes. Now, let us go into a double hit of another Andrew Lloyd Webber musical, and this from the 80s, and this is Joseph and his amazing Technicolor Dreamcoat. And that is the story of the Old Testament Joseph. It's the first Lloyd Webber and Rice musical to be performed publicly, because they did actually work on another musical before that, which was written in 1965, but it wasn't actually performed in public until 2005, 40 years later. Anyway, this is a family-friendly retelling of the Joseph story, and it's been staged a number of times. I was in a production, must have been 75, something like that. I was obviously quite young at the time, and we all sang the songs and enjoyed it enormously. And so, yes, this was such a seminal experience for me growing up and learning about musicals. I'm going to play two songs, not one, but two. And the first is Close Every Door, and the second is Any Dream Will Do. You are being spoiled with all of these songs. This is from Joseph. We have Close Every Door, and then we have Any Dream Will Do.

0: Wow, that was Any Dream Will Do, and that was from Joseph and the amazing Technicolor Dreamcoat by Andrew Lloyd Webber and Tim Rice. Yes. Now, what have we got next? Well, I'm playing songs from musicals of the 1980s, and this one came out in 89 on Broadway. Music by Cy Coleman again. We've got him back. And then lyrics are by David Zippel. And book by Larry Gelbart. It's called City of Angels. And it premiered on Broadway in December 89. So it's just crept into our musicals of the 80s listing. Actually closed in January 1992 after nearly 880 performances. It was, it was basically a film noir kind of production where you've got the writer and the his character interacting. If that's the best way I can put it. We've got sort of two simultaneous stories, a Hollywood comedy and a detective drama. And we have the real life scenes with full colour sets and costumes, while the movie scenes are in black and white. I tried doing a black and white show once. All the costumes were black and white. All the set was black and white. And all the makeup was grey, basically, grey and black. And it sort of worked. Yeah, it sort of worked. It was a bit black and whitish. It sort of worked. And it was my attempt at an off-the-wall comedy, taking the mick out of a 30s detective story. It was good fun. Produced it in Exeter in 1980. I don't know, 1984, 3, something like that. Anyway, yes, so I digress. Let us have this song. This is the tennis song, and it's from City of Angels. Roger Allam and Susanna Fellows here. Let us have it, the tennis song.
1: When was the last time you didn't get your way?
2: You'll be the first to know.
1: Well, don't let me keep you from your tennis game. Too hard at my place. I keep breaking the lamps. I'm sure you could teach me a thing or two.

Well, the ball is in your court, and making a racket and other puns on the theme of tennis. Wow. Yes, there was plenty of those, wasn't there? Now, what have we got next? Well, this next one is from a show called Grand Hotel. Now, you may not have heard of this. It's a musical with book by Luther Davis, music and lyrics by Robert Wright and George Forrest, and additional music by and lyrics by Maury Yeston. Now, he wrote a show called Nine, and we will be having a song from that fairly shortly. So do hang on for that one. But in the meantime, this is Grand Hotel. It's based on a 1929 novel and a spin-off play and a subsequent 1930

0: 1989 on Broadway, and it won 12 Tony Award nominations, and it won 5 of those, including Best Direction and Choreography for Tommy Tune. Big name cast replacements were Sid Charisse and Zena Bethune, made it the first American musical since Big River to top 1,000 performances on Broadway. Well, enough of that. Let's have a song from it. And this is Who Couldn't Dance With You?
1: He called you Baron. Are you really a Baron?
2: Baron Felix Amadeus Benvenuto von Geigen. But for you, I wish I were a Duke.
1: You dance like a prince.
2: And you, Miss Flemshin, you shake a wicked leg.

0: want to ask you a little favor.
1: Oh, yes, Baron, whatever it is.
0: Dance with Mr. Kringlein over there. He's some sort of innocent provincial who's made his pile, now all of a sudden wants to enjoy life, but doesn't know how. I'm afraid he's rather ill.
1: How can you tell?
0: When a man's shirt collar is 2 inches too big, it's a sure bet that he's dying.
1: Well, of course I'll dance with him. Mr. Kringlein?
2: No, Otto.
1: Otto, could I please have the next dance?
2: With me?
1: Well, yes, with you.
2: Well, I've never danced before. Since my uncle died, I've been the only Jew in Fredersdorf. Who on earth would want to dance with me?

0: upbeat. You're doing very well.
1: I hope I don't step on your feet, Miss Flemson.
0: Don't worry, Otto. You're as light as a feather.
1: I am? Well, yes, I suppose I am.

Well, who couldn't dance with you? And that was from the show. Get me head in gear here. That was from the show Grand Hotel, and that was the song "Who Couldn't Dance with You." You're listening to Lights Up here on Phonic FM with me, Jonathan Posner, and it is just gone 8 minutes to 5 p.m. this Sunday afternoon. And we're playing the songs from 1980s musicals, and Grand Hotel came out, I think it was 1989, yes, it came out 1989 on Broadway, moved to the West End in 1992, and was revived in the West End in 2005. Get it. Yes, wonderful. Now, I'm going to play a song which I think is probably one of the best-known songs, maybe one of the... I'm going to say best-known songs from a very, very good and well-known musical. This one is called Easy Terms, and it's from Willie Russell's Blood Brothers. And Blood Brothers came out in 1983 in Liverpool and in the West End in 1983, and then the West End in 1988, which I think is when I saw it, or I may have seen it in 83, I can't remember now. It was absolutely fantastic, brilliant, brilliant musical about two brothers who are separated at birth. And one is subsequently raised by a wealthy family and the other by a poor family. And the different environments take... They're actually twins. The different environments take the twins, although they're not identical. They take them to opposite ends of the social spectrum. One becomes a counsellor and the other is unemployed and in prison. But, and here's the thing, they both fall in love with the same girl, which causes a rift in their friendship. And it was based on a play that Willie Russell said it was a one-act play that he'd read as a child about two babies switched at birth. And that was the seed of the idea. It won the Laurence Olivier Award for Best New Musical and has been on tour for a long while. In fact, somebody I used to work with, it was the musical director for the tour. Anyway, there you go. Now, let us have this one. This is Easy Terms.

0: They're born.
1: Yes.
0: You didn't notify me.
1: Well, I... It's just... Couldn't I keep them? Just for a few more days. Please. Please. They're a pair. They go together.
0: My husband is due back tomorrow, Mrs. Johnston. I must have my baby. We made an agreement, a bargain. You swore on the Bible.
1: You better say which one.

Wow, that was Easy Terms. And what you heard there was a little bit of dialogue where she gives away one of her twins because she already has lots of children and she needs the money. I mean, it's there's no way that Mrs. Johnson, that was it. There's no way that you can justify it, but that is the basis of the musical. She has twins and she gives one away to this rich woman who wants a baby and can't have one. So there we have. Right, that was Easy Terms. Now let us have the finale of Stephen Sondheim's Into the Woods, and it is the finale, Children Will Listen.

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1: The harder to wake, the better to have.
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3: 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The knife that is sharp today may be dull by tomorrow.
5: Now we can all return home, and let us hope there will be no more killing.
6: Where am I to go? I have no one to take care of me.
5: You'll have to take care of yourself now, Jack. It's time.
7: No, it's not. I'll take care of him.
6: You will?
7: Yes, I'll be your mother now.
6: I don't want another mother. I want a friend. And a pet.
7: Well, of course, we have nowhere to go, so we'll move in with you!
5: Oh, no.
3: It'll be fun.
5: My house is a shambles. There's hardly any room for... Of course, you can come home with us.
6: And you shall join us, too.
5: You'll not return to the castle?
8: I'll gladly help you with your house. There are times I actually enjoy cleaning. How proud your wife would have been of you.
5: And how sad it is that my son will never know her. Maybe I just wasn't meant to have children.
8: Don't say that. Of course you were meant to have children.
5: But how will I go about being a father with no one to mother my child?
8: Just calm the child.
5: Yes, calm the child.
8: Look, tell him the story of how it all happened. Be father and mother. You'll know what to do.
5: Alone.

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1: And that was Into the Woods finale, Children Will Listen by Stephen Sondheim. And I think it was James Lapine as well, but don't quote me on that one. Now, we're playing songs from musicals of the 1980s in honour of Phantom of the Opera's 40th birthday. And this next musical came out in 1982 off-Broadway, 83 in the West End. It's a horror comedy rock musical. Music by Alan Menken, lyrics and book by Howard Ashman. And it is, as I'm sure you've guessed, Little Shop of Horrors, which I think is actually playing at the Northcote at the moment. I haven't had a chance to go and see that, which is a shame. I've seen it so many times, though. It's a great, great show. The musical's loosely based on a low-budget 1960 black comedy film called The Little Shop of Horrors. And it features 1960s sort of style rock and roll, doo-wop, and early Motown. So it is Little Shop of Horrors. It's a story of a hapless florist shop employee called Seymour Krelborn, and he is secretly in love with Audrey, who also works at the shop. But he finds he gets given a plant, and he puts it in the window of this shop run by Mr. Mushnick. And it mysteriously starts to grow and get bigger, bigger, bigger until the point when it needs blood to grow. And when Seymour accidentally pricks his finger on a rose thorn, it's called Audrey 2, the plant, and it sucks the blood. It's horrible in that respect, but it's all very sort of comedic. But this is one of my favourite songs of all time, so I thought I'm jolly well going to play it. So I am, and this is Rick Moranis with Ellen Green, and this is the wonderful, wonderful song, Suddenly Seymour.

0: Well, Seymour's your man. I love that song because it just builds so brilliantly. And I also love the bit where Ellen Green goes from her little breathy girl voice into a full belt. And it's just wonderful. Suddenly Seymour, one of those songs that I can just listen to over and over again. Wonderful, wonderful stuff. Right. Let us now move to a show called Nine. And this is written by Murray Yeston. And we had him earlier because he was brought in to help on Grand Hotel. This is the story of Guido, who's having some midlife crisis. He's a film director and he's looking for his next project. And this is it's a lovely, lovely sort of musical of style. And it's wonderful, wonderful stuff. It's basically him and all the women he's had in his life. I don't say he's had, but he's, you know, he's been involved with in some shape or form from his mother onwards, all the women of his life. And this is a wonderful, wonderful musical. It is, this song is called Guido's Song. And then after this, we will go back to the Phantom and his opera. Let us have first Murray Yeston's song. And I'm just looking here. It says Antonio Banderas and the Company of Nine. So this is Guido's Song.
1: I would like to be here. I would like to be there. I would like to be everywhere at once. I know that's a contradiction in terms, and it's a problem, especially when my body's clearing 40 as my mind is nearing 10. I can hardly stay up, and I can't get to sleep, and I don't want to wake tomorrow morning at the bottom of some heap. But why take it so seriously? After all, there is nothing at stake here, only me. I want to be young, and I want to be old. I would like to be wise before my time, and yet be foolish and brash and bold. I would like the universe to get

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I am lusting for more. Should I settle for less? I ask you, what's a good thing for if not for taking it to excess? One limitation I dearly regret. There is only one of me I've ever met.

0: Le vicomte, come with me.
1: Oh, my God, it's my God.
0: I know where they are.
2: But can I trust you?
0: You must. But remember the hand at the level of your eyes.
2: But why?
0: Why? Put up the...
3: Right, yes. Well, we sort of went into some action dialogue there, so I brought it down. That was The Point of No Return from Phantom of the Opera. And I think that concludes our Phantom tribute today, because it is the 40th anniversary. Well, it was on Friday, of Phantom appearing first on stage, 1986. I remember it well. Now, we're doing musicals of the 80s, and this next one is La Cage aux Folles, a musical with music and lyrics by Jerry Herman, and the book is by Harvey Fierstein. It's based on a 1973 French play of the same name, and it tells the story of a gay couple, Georges, the manager of a Saint-Tropez nightclub featuring drag entertainment, and Albin, his romantic partner and star attraction. And basically what happens is Georges has a son from an earlier relationship, and the son is getting engaged to the daughter of a very ultra-right-wing conservative couple who want to meet the parents. So Georges tries to recruit a friend to stand in as the mother, or maybe it was the real mother, I can't remember now, but she's not available. So, of course, inevitably, farcically, Albin stands in as the mother. And, of course, it all goes horribly wrong from there. And as you would expect, it ends up as a bit of a French farce. So this is La Cage aux Folles. And I saw it, I think it opened on Broadway in 1983, came to the West End, I'm just looking here, 1986, which is presumably when I saw it. And it was a great production. Very, very colourful, very over the top, and great, wonderful fun. Let us have this one. It is the one that is best known. It is used in so many adverts because it is a hymn to absolute confidence and self-justification, I think is probably the best word. This is Douglas Hodge with Jerry Herman's I Am What I Am.
4: I am what I am. I am my

Well, I am what I am. And that was from Lacajo Fall, with Douglas Hodge doing the honours there, and Jerry Herman's fantastic musical about a gay couple who have a sort of basically a French farce going on down in Saint-Tropez. Now, it's got great heart, though. It's got what lovely warmth to it. Now, what is it? It is 20, just coming up to 28 minutes past 5 o'clock. So we have just over half an hour left. And I'm going to try and squeeze in a few more songs. But meanwhile, let me just say that if you have a song you would like to hear, or a particular musical that you would just like to hear something from, then please do let me know. I've had Kathy, who said she'd love to hear something from An Officer and a Gentleman. So I will see what I can do to oblige on that. You can email me whilst I'm still in the studio here until 6 p.m. on email studio@phonic.fm, and that will reach me via a screen that sits right beside where I am sitting this very moment. You can also text on 01392, that's your Exeter, 01392 690450. So you can text me as well, and it will equally pop up on just the same screen. Isn't that wonderful? Then you can contact me in between shows via the Facebook page, which is Lights Up on Phonic FM 106.8 on your Facebook. So if you head on over to there, you can leave me a message there. Or just tell me what you think of the show. And I welcome all feedback, good, bad, and preferably not indifferent. But good or bad is always going to be welcomed. So please do let me know what you think of the show, and I would love to hear from you. The show is on the second and the fourth Sunday of every month. So today being the second Sunday, the 11th today? I think, yes, the 11th. So that means the 25th will be our next show. So do please tune in on the 25th between 4 p.m. and 6 p.m. when I'll be playing more songs from the musicals, and Lights Up is the name of the show. So, now I'm going to play songs, I am playing songs from musicals of the 1980s. And you won't be surprised to hear I've been saving this one towards the end of the show. This is, and don't be surprised to hear, this is Les Miserables. And this came out in 1983. The Royal Shakespeare Company performed it in 83, and then it opened, was it 1985, I think, sorry. It opened to mixed reviews, but the audiences loved it. So the reviewers thought, yeah, but the audience thought, yeah. So it was a hit, and it is still running to this day. Would you believe that is such a fantastic run? Now, it tells the story, written originally by Victor Hugo, not of the French Revolution of 1789, I'm thinking, 1780-something, but a different French Revolution, one of the 1830s. And it was a small revolution that only occurred on a few streets, and it was led by some fanatical students. This is the French Revolution of the show. It's written by Alain Boublil and Claude Michel Schoenberg. And Alain wrote the lyrics, but they were Herbert Kretz, wonderful

0: songs from Les Mis. The first two I'm going to play back to back. The first one is One Day More, which probably needs no introduction, but the second one is A Little Fall of Rain, and this is a song sung by Eponine, sorry. Thank you, anyone who would have picked up on that. Eponine, who sings this one, and she has been shot. He is the man that she has always loved, but it's in his arms, and she dies saying that a little fall of rain cannot hurt her now. But first, we will have One Day More.
1: One day more.

I say my computer's very excited and wants to start the next one a little bit too early, but sorry about that. So now that was A Little Fall of Rain from Les Miserables, and before that we heard One Day More, also from Les Miserables, and the original London cast recording. So that's 40 years old. Well, in effect, last Friday. So happy birthday, happy 40th to Les Mis. And I don't know, I think I've seen it two, maybe three times. Loved it every time. It's one of those shows. You know, when I was listening to One Day More, I have to just, you know, we got to the end of that song and it was bigger and bigger and bigger. Everyone was joining in. And it just, that's why I love the musicals. I love that kind of big build number, but then you have a quiet and reflective number like A Little Fall of Rain. Wonderful, wonderful stuff. Let us have something a little bit more a bit more showy, shall we? This next one is from 42nd Street, 1980, a stage musical. Book is by Michael Stewart and Mark Bramble, them off we had them earlier. What was it we had them for? I'm just looking here. Barnum. Lyrics by Al Dubin and Johnny Mercer, music by Harry Warren. And it won the Broadway production won the 1980 Tony Award for Best Musical and Best Choreography. And it's been a long-running hit. I must have seen it, I think, at least once, if not twice, 42nd Street. Wonderful show. So let's have a great number from this one. This is The Lullaby of Broadway. Hello.

Well, listen to the lullaby of old Broadway. Right, well, it is 14, coming up to 14 minutes to the hour of six, so we are just time for a couple, maybe three more numbers if I can squeeze them in. So, you're listening to Lights Up, but after me, at 6 p.m., it'll be Frank. Not with Jason, but Frank on his own,

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1: Wow. Sorry, I cut the applause off there. That was Elaine Page, and she was singing Memory from Cats, 1981, 45 years ago that opened. Now, I'm going to play two more numbers, if I can squeeze them in. The first of those is from a show called Rags. Now, you may not have heard of this one. It's a sort of story of Jewish immigrants to America, and it opened in 1986 on Broadway, and

0: It came to London in 2020. It's by a musical with book by Joseph Stein, better known for Fiddler on the Roof, and lyrics by Stephen Schwartz, known for lots of things, but mainly for Wicked. So that's the team of the book and lyrics. But the music is by Charles Strauss, him off Annie. It's got a great pedigree, this show. It's one of those shows that you may not have heard of, but my goodness me, it's got some great people behind it. Let us have, I'm going to keep it fairly tight now. This is the title number, Rags. I think if I remember rightly, there's a bit of dialogue in it. And it is basically, it's a story of Jewish immigrants in the, is it 1920s? Something like that. I don't know. Yes, I'm just looking here. It doesn't say. So, anyway, there you go. Let us have this, and then we will finish with the last number, which is from Les Mis.
1: What was I thinking? That the doors were just going to open for us. Has anything really changed for us?
2: Rebecca,
1: please don't say that. The doors will still open for us. You'll see. Open your eyes, Bella. Just take a breath. Or maybe we just ought to pack our bags. Open your eyes, Bella, and be sick to death.

one more Jew in her eyes. Bella, I swear to you, I am going to get us someplace better to live. Whatever I have to do, I'll get us there. David and me, and you too. We didn't come to America to be hurt again.

Well, Rags there, which was the title track from the show Rags, the musical. And that was the original London cast recording. Well, I'm going to finish with a final song from Les Miserables, and it is Bring Him Home, before I hand over to Frank for the Revolutionary Radio Request Show. Goodbye.

Good evening and welcome to the Revolutionary Radio Request Show. I'm Frank and I'm flying solo this week as poor old Jason is feeling under the weather. I'd like to say a big thank you to Jonathan Posner for the Lights Up Show. He's been entertaining for the last couple of hours and I'm sure he'll be back next month. 25th of November? October. Oh, 25th of October, even sooner. So the theme of this week's show is that of storms. And I'm going to kick off with two fabulous guitarists, Steve Hackett and Steve Rothery, with a track entitled The Storm.

The three tracks you heard there were The Storm by Steve Hackett and Steve Rothery, two giants of the prog rock scene, of course, who have just released an album called Crashing Waves, Roaring Waves, one of the two. That was followed by Stormzy, featuring Burna Boy and Ed Sheeran, with a track entitled Own It. And then you heard Etta James with a track entitled Stormy Weather. So, taking a quick look on the Facebook page, because I'm here on my own, so I'm juggling, which never ends well. Who have we got listening this evening? We have David Goff. We have Frank Campbell with D.D. Cornell, Sal Espana. D.D. Cornell forgot a track, but it might be coming up, D.D., you never know. Tamar Kay has said hello. Good evening, Tamar. And Robin L. Meisner. Hope you are all well, like I said at the start. Jason Maddox, my usual partner in crime, is feeling under the weather this week, and hopefully he'll be up and raring to go fairly soon. He celebrated a birthday this week, just gone on Tuesday, 6th of October, so hopefully he enjoyed that day, but obviously became unwell. After that, he's got a ticket for the show upstairs this evening, which I know he was dying to see, but he's too bally for that as well. Bless him. Anywho, like I say, hopefully he'll be up and about fairly soon. Mr. Frank Campbell has sent a request in for this week. He would like to hear a track by Stevie Ray Vaughan, and it is entitled Couldn't Stand the Weather. Here you go, Frank.

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1: And that was Stevie Ray Vaughan with a track entitled Couldn't Stand the Weather for Frank Campbell. Thank you very much for that, Frank. That was a cracking track. Awesome stuff on a Sunday evening. Or I think it's still Sunday morning for you, Frank, isn't it, over there in Maine? Anyway, somebody else in the USA, Tamar Kay. Hello, Tamar. Hope you're keeping well. And another cracking track coming up with this one. This is Gordon Lightfoot with a track entitled The Wreck of the Edmund Fitzgerald. A track I've not heard before, but it is a beauty.

That was Gordon Lightfoot with a track entitled The Wreck of the Edmund Fitzgerald. And that was for Tamar Kaye. Like I say, well, what a brilliant song that is. Never heard it before, and I think it's a belter. I don't think we've had anybody else join us on. No, no, Sal Spaniel was there already. Hope you're doing well, Sal. But I have just seen that Frank Campbell says he's dipping in and out tonight because the Patriots are playing. So he'll be watching that. Don't blame you, Frank. It was my beloved Middlesbrough's 150th anniversary game yesterday, so they managed 3 points for there, so I was very happy. So that was good stuff, and I was up. If you've listened to this show for a very long time, you will know that I started presenting with my youngest son, Zachary, who left to do his GCSEs back in the day, and that's when Jason took over as my co-presenter. And I was visiting Zachary yesterday up in Bracknell, so he's doing very well. I've seen Joshua as well. Joshua was the producer when Zachary was doing the show, so it was more a family affair at that time. So they're all doing well. D.D. Cornell requested this next track. This is a belter as well. Talk about going from one belter to another. The one and only Led Zeppelin with their track from the album Houses of the Holy. This is The Rain Song.

What a track that is. Led Zeppelin there with the Rain Song, and that was for Dee Dee Cornell. Somebody I hadn't mentioned that was on the Facebook feed was Claire Lee, and she says, OMG, that takes me back. Thanks, Dee Dee Cornell. Thank you indeed, Dee Dee. And good evening to you, Claire. Hope your internet is working well this week. And it was cutting out last week. Well, not just yours. I think the whole feed was cutting out last week. So hopefully, or not last week, the week before when we were last on. So hopefully that's cured itself. If you like Led Zeppelin, there is a, it was a film in, that was back in, oh, it was in the cinemas back in the summer. It's now on Netflix. Other streaming services are available, of course. It is entitled Becoming Led Zeppelin, and it's a documentary all about the early days of Led Zeppelin and how they were formed, and it is very entertaining with interviews with the three surviving members, as well as unseen footage that they show as well. So it's brilliant. I would highly recommend that. Now, David Goff has been in touch via the Facebook feed, and this week, another classic. Talk about some belters coming out this week. David would like to hear The Doors with their superb track, Riders on the Storm.

Blue Oyster Cult there with I Am the Storm, and that was for Sal Espana. Thank you very much for that, Sal. Yet again, belt in track, and got another one coming up now. This next track is for Claire Lee. Thank you very much for this one, Claire. If you're a fan of air guitar, or in Jason's case, air drums, get them ready, because this is the one and only AC/DC with their track Thunderstruck.

What a track. Thunderstruck there by AC/DC. And that was for Claire Lee. Thank you very much for that, Claire. And actually, on the Facebook feed, Claire says, thanks for the AC/DC. I took my underage sister to see them in Hammersmith Odeon, I think reluctantly, but one of the best gigs I was ever at. But Claire is not mentioning which year. Your prerogative, Claire. Nobody's judging. The only time I've seen AC/DC was in 1984 at Donington. They put on an absolutely cracking show. They're as energetic as they sound on, I was going to say vinyl, CD, whatever platform you listen to your music. So, there we go. Now, this next band was introduced to me by my partner in crime on the show, Jason Maddox. I'd not heard of them before he mentioned them. They are called Live. This track is entitled Lightning Crashes. D.D. Cornell said she'd forgotten all about this track, but Deneen McGovern hadn't, so she requested this. And, like I said, this is taken from the album Throwing Copper by Live, and the track is entitled Lightning Crashes.

0: live there with Lightning Crashes, like I say, taken from the album Throwing Copper, and that was for Deneen McGovern. Thank you very much for that, Deneen. And David Gough put, what a great band live were. Throwing Copper, probably one of the best albums of the 90s. Can't argue with that. Although, like I said before, Jason Maddox told me about them, I'd never heard of them. He did go and see them live, actually, about 10 years back. But they had a different singer at the time, and they came out with an album called The Curve. I think it was called The Curve. Absolutely belting album as well, but I think they've got the old singer back again. So, yeah, all change. Anyway, all change but remaining the same, because it is now 3 minutes past seven, which means it's roughly halfway through the show, so it's time for our only regular feature, and that is, of course, Zappa Corner. I think David Gough might have posted this first one on. This is Frank Zappa, taken from the album You Are What You Is, my favourite Frank Zappa album, and this track is entitled Teenage Wind.
1: It's a miserable Friday night.

0: So there you heard. Hello. That went quiet. There you heard Frank Zappa with the track Teenage Wind. And we think that was requested by Claire Lee and put on Zappa Corner. And that was followed by Dweezil Zappa, Frank Zappa's son, with a track entitled Thunder Pimp. And that was taken from the album Go With What You Know. Cracking start. I saw Dweezil play live in Southampton a few years back now. And he did Hot Rats. Brilliant. Another brilliant album. Like I say, You Are What You is probably my favourite, but hey, Zappa fans have all got their favourite albums, I'm sure. We've got two more requests left, and this one is for Todd Davis. And this week, Todd would like to hear the Allman Brothers Band with a track entitled Stormy Monday, and this is live at the Fillmore East.
1: Actually, it's a T-Bone Walker song.

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1: And that was the Allman Brothers Band with their track, or their version of Stormy Monday, live at the Fillmore East. And that was for Todd Davis. Thank you very much for that, Todd. Now, somebody I've not seen this evening, although, oh, is he on? No. I thought I was getting a message to say he was on, because Jürgen Stahl does have a habit of just turning up on the Facebook feed just as I'm about to play his request. He's not done it this week, though. So, this week, Jürgen would like to hear Jimi Hendrix with his track In From the Storm. And this is also a live track, and this is live at the Isle of Wight Festival. So enjoy this one.

0: being so patient. Maybe one of these days
1: we'll again. I really hope so.
0: Right. Thank you very much. And peace and happiness and all the other good shit.
2: There you go. That was Jimi Hendrix live at the Isle of Wight with a track entitled In From the Storm. And that was for Jürgen Stahl. Thank you very much, Jürgen. I think Jürgen might be listening on catch-up because I post these shows on Mixcloud. I didn't the last one, but I will get it on there eventually. I've got to do some twiddling with the last show because it kept fading in and out. So I want to check if it's all right to go on. But that was the last of the requests, so I'm going to continue now with other tracks that were posted on the Facebook feed. I love all the tracks that you put on there. It's always great to see people's ideas, you know, how they interpret themes, etc. So it's absolutely brilliant. I'm going to continue now with a track by Kate Bush, which is, of course, Wuthering Heights.

Oh, what a track that is. Kate Bush with Wuthering Heights. It fits in with the storm theme, of course. Now, I have posted on the Facebook feed saying, please post your theme ideas for the next show below. I think the next show is the 25th of October. Yeah, it's got to be in 2 weeks from today. What are we today? Yes. 14 plus 11 is 25, Frank. Well done. You can hear the cogs whirring, can you? Anyway, this next track is by Awaya and Jason Molina. Don't know him. I'm sure Jürgen put it on the Facebook feed. But this track is entitled Lightning Risked It All.

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1: That was O'Aya and Jason Molina with a track entitled Lightning Risked It All. Cracking track. We're in the last 20 minutes, believe it or not, of the show this evening. So keep those theme ideas coming in if you'd like to have a say on what the next theme is. This next track by the one and only Jeff Lynne, this is entitled Stormy Weather.

raining. It's raining too long. It rain all day, all night long. Rain, rain, go away. Come again some other day. You know it rain.

The two tracks you heard there were Jeff Lynne's version of Stormy Weather. You heard Etta James' version at the start of the show. That was Jeff Lynne's version. And then you heard Sister Rosetta Tharpe with a track entitled Didn't It Rain? Wonderful stuff. Okay, we're going to play. We're going to go back in the calendar here. We're going to go with Max Werner with a track entitled Rain in May.

So there you heard Max Werner with Rain in May. You heard The Kinks with Rainy Day in June. And that was Stormbringer by John Martin and Beverly Martin. So it's just time for me to say good night. Thank you so much for listening. Thank you for your requests. They're amazing. And the next theme is going to be sport. Now, if you're going through a stormy patch, hopefully this song will remind you that there is always a brighter future. I am going to leave you tonight with Jerry and the Pacemakers, and You'll Never Walk Alone. Good night, everyone. Take care.

The beautiful BB King. With chain and things. It's your gal Al. Sunday night, I'm here from 9 till 10. And I'll be playing some of my favourite blues and soul music for the next hour. Got some Odetta for you next. Masters of War.

fasten the triggers. For the others to fire and sit back and watch when the death count gets higher.

Odetta of Masters of War from her album Odetta Sings Dylan, because that is indeed a Bob Dylan cover released in 1965. I'm going to give you another cover now, one of my favourite tracks actually, by Bill Withers, but this is Gil Scott-Heron covering Grandma's Hands.

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A very emotional and telling song. I'm just gonna take a moment. I'm gonna play Joan Baez next with The Night That They Drove Old Dixie Down.

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I realise I'm taking us on a bit of a journey of emotion and history this evening. And I hope you're enjoying the show so far. I am going to bring you some Bob Dylan next. Shout from the Storm.

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Bob Dylan, Blood on the Tracks, Shelter from the Storm, of an album. Ooh, it's an evening of wonderful technical difficulties, which, you know what, I don't really mind sometimes. I mean, it might be a bit jarring for you to listen to, but it's just the way it goes. So I'd like to play to you next Carole King, Smack Water Jack.

May You Never by John Martin from the album Solid Air. Got some Jimi Hendrix for you next. It's one of my favourite tracks of all time, I think ever. This is Red House.

Red House by Jimi Hendrix Experience from the album Are You Experienced. And my mate put that on. We were in Denmark in a hostel in Copenhagen and I was feeling really down. And we were in bunk beds and they were listening to music and we were about to go to sleep and they took their headphones and they just placed them on my ears and played this. I must have been about 17, 18 I reckon. And it's been my favourite track since. Alright, I've come to an end and I realised that I have not said this is Phonic FM, Exeter Sound Alternative. Yeah, we are here, it's a Gao Ao. And I've just had a really long shift today, so I'm not quite with it, but I've still had a wonderful hour. And if you have stayed tuned in, I hope you've enjoyed it. And I'll be back in a fortnight's time from 8 till 10. I had to think about that. I'm going to leave you with another one of my favourites. This is Peter Green, A Love That Burns. And for those that aren't aware, because you should be, this is the original Fleetwood Mac. So this is before Stevie Nicks' time. Equally both great, both times of Fleetwood Mac, but this is like the OG. And yeah, Peter Green is particularly a pretty talented and special man. All right, okay, good night. Hope you have a good week and be kind to yourself. All right, cheers, good night.

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Now Monday morning early, someone banged up on my door. I knew it was my baby.

bokstav entebbe. But we haven't had soul birds for a burn, a fortnight. Am I your only one? 'Cause you're still my only one. But if you need more, I'll just do it.

Tune in to the Future Sound of Exeter show every Tuesday from 8 till 10 p.m. for a heady mix of new artists, events and festival previews, and unique in-depth features sponsored by DMF.